Hi, LEMS. You have an unresponsive male not breathing, CPR in progress, 45 Westchester Drive, south side between Harlem and Pine Ridge. Green to Pine LEMS, you have a male unresponsive not breathing, CPR in progress, 45 Westchester, south side between Harlem and Pine Ridge. Timeout 2003.

0: 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CPR's in progress. Chief Bob, what was the numeric on that again?
1: 45, 45 Westchester.
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1: 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We have a fly car coming.
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0: 3 in the Cleveland Hill, mutually with Pine Hill. 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

0: time for the 7-Eleven 150 French between Scribner and Garden Village. Four boys appear to be beating up two others. 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

0: 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I guess they were walking eastbound and some ran behind the store.
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1: Yeah, I'll have you start the welfare check at Consumers, 1291 Harlem, corner of Clinton. There's a 4-year-old running around the parking lot, smiley diaper. I believe it was at 38501.
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0: The disturbance in Buffalo Airport, 4630 Genesee, in room 210. It sounds like it was a disturbance or disagreement over another child coming in and eating candy. When they were confronted, the child started to punch himself.
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0: 8, the welfare check, Guard Village, 145, Building A's in Adam, Apartment 1. Plain believes a friend may have fallen inside his home. Supposed to open the door for her, get the key to her, but no, I can't see him in the window.
1: 10-4.
2: Supposedly the child made it back home and it is from 38. We'll be out talking with him. We should be all set.
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0: Can you stop out at 61 Pheasant? Talk to him about the neighbors too. They hit a black male and cuffed out the employee, went behind the counter and spit on him. 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Sorry, he left in a vehicle towards the stable lot. 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

0: 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I can't get any information. They're just screaming in my ear.
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0: 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If there's any more police coming, make sure there's room for an ambulance.
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1: 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I got a mail on the floor, the elderly mail that fell. You get checked out and get picked up.
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0: 42 to Sergeant Miller. 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
0: That's it for all, ask him.
2: Clear,
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4: That's clear, southbound, you're in 21-05 hours. 2-2 fire, CXX, 72 clear.

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1: Somebody, you're responding. South 29, give you some information for a welfare check. 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AMR was, the call was holding. So they're just requesting you guys for lift assistance.
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0: transformer that is sparking and buzzing in front of 25 Fair Oaks Lane. Repeating to Doyle, investigate a transformer that is sparking and buzzing in front of 25 Fair Oaks Lane. You'll find them on the east side between Farham Lane and Burn Lane. 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
1: Yes, I'm on location.
2: Yes, sir.

0: 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You guys are going to have Erie County 612 from Broadway or Medicaid.
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1: 15?
0: Spoke with Sean. He was just yelling at his son on the phone, which is normal for him. 10-8, advised. And for that Maryville youth activity, is the school calling or just passed by?
1: It would be the janitors.
0: Alright, I guess I'm going to have to go there. En route.
1: Stand
2: for. We're responding to the South Line call about 3 minutes.
0: Yeah, it's

0: 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Sorry, say again. There is no vehicles here. Copy.
1: Chief Dwagdell 292 is on location and investigating.
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2: I'll give you a call.
1: It's not going to work. I'm on the phone right now.
2: I got you. For the subject,
1: sir? Yeah, give Detective Woody or Detective Maggio a call. They're right with me.
0: Primary feeding into the transformer. Do we have an ISAC coming this way?
2: We have not had a chance to call. We'll give them a call.
0: The resident's saying that it's National Grid.
2: All right, that's clear. We have an ISAC, but we'll try both.
0: Copy, thank you. Yeah, Chief DeWalt with Delta 91, you can hold with the Chiefs along.
2: Alright, Chief DeWalt, refer to Doyle. Hold with the Chiefs alone for Fair Oaks. Repeating to Doyle. Hold with the Chiefs alone for Fair Oaks. All the units, carry turn to main quarters.

0: doing today? Why don't you talk?
1: Yeah, 911.
0: Any chance you can get a phone number?
1: Negative.

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0: 15.
1: You can drop me on that George Urban call. Okay, this will for that in a second. I spoke with him on the phone.

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For the school, GOA. 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He does. He was satisfied with that. Clear that one out. I'm pulling onto the 34.

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Lincoln 1092. The pole is actually going to be in the rear yard of 62 Turrell.

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2: 14.
0: Yeah, clear up this harassment. They're going to be home at 287 Cherokee. It happened at 1325 Walls in the upper garage.
3: No microwave. 10-8. And for that Walden call, I was on the phone with him. I got a little bit of the information. I'm heading there now to see what he wants to do with this. Cherokee, correct?
0: That's correct. 287 Cherokee.

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1: 1.
0: You head up to the Dollar General, 04 Plaza, 4190 Union, for the welfare check. One states there's a female in a black Subaru, appears to be having some sort of medical emergency, but she declined help and rolled down the windows. It's Lincoln John John, 5824. Two or 45, can you clear cover 1?
2: 42 will cover.
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0: Yeah, 45, that one's just a phone call now, so you want to head towards on the way and maybe call that one on the way.
1: Careful.
0: Sorry, don't mean to send you around. 1402 French, they had an intoxicated customer still inside, refusing to pay, still arguing with the manager.

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0: Going to remain at home against medical advice. 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We're in service.
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0: 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Nobody inside, all the chairs are up.
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0: 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It doesn't appear that Subaru is on location anymore.
1: Chief Dwyer. 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

0: 50. 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He just wanted it documented. PR4, landlord-tenant dispute. He was advised, happy with our services. I'll be 10-8.
1: All right, 10-4.

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0: If you got a moment, can you just call the complainant and advise him quick?
1: 10-4.
0: Between Patio and Billy Joe, planes hear noises outside as if somebody's trying to get at them.
1: 10-4.

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0: 10.
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0: 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As far as 74 over here, all in order. Covered by 16. Now I'll go find mom and look for this female. 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
1: Set for 15.
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0: Harbor, 11-year-old female, navy blue shirt, kick pants, she's on a purple bike, lives at 23 Melody, name's Shania. 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
1: By herself or out with friends or something?
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0: 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So it's 2214,
1: sir. You crossed 9-1, responding.
0: Chris, 9-1, you're responding. Just came in at zone 999, general alarm.
1: Copy.

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1: Okay, sounds like Mom's got somebody on the phone that knows where she is, too. Where are you at,
0: I think I got Janaya right here. 16 Johnny, I think I'm on. Or Tammy.
1: Very good.

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1: 7.
2: Ucross 91 zone location. I got nothing shown from the front. Building's evacuated. I'll be investigating further.
1: That's clear. You're nothing showing. You're investigating. 2216. Great.
3: Hey, 23 is you, and I'll head over to the missing person.

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0: sounds like they're going to be all set up there. 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
0: I'm clear from Sky Harbor, heading to Westchester.
2: You crest 1, responded.
1: You crest 51, you're responding.
3: Can you kind of get out of Sandy? 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
0: Yeah, I'm heading back over there to assist.

0: Virginia 1. 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You'll see the door propped open.
1: Roger.
2: Thank you.

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0: 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Tickle, you have command, engine one off.
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0: 50. I'll hop on the 33 and take a spin over to Concord.
1: Alright, 26 Concord in the upper between Cleveland and Kensington. Flight from the lower, sounds in the upper band loud, open furniture. Waking up, playing the kids.
0: 10-4.

0: 15, you didn't get on with 33, is it?
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0: 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Still on the phone, get more info.
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0: All right, simple.

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1: 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And if you want to clear up Pheasant Click, you're going to see one of the complaints at 68, the other two are going to bed for the night. In regards to an issue with 72.
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1: 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Both of them at 61 are going to bed for the night.

0: 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We're going to walk over to 61. 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
0: 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Claimant will call back if she returns and is irate. 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He was advised, looking for advice. 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
0: All users 23. 11's gonna have the PR. 14's bringing in some dogs. 11's gonna give him a hand. House was secured. Mexican was notified. Okay.
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0: 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Take a shot looking at me, please, no issues. Let us know when you're on location. We'll go ahead and call and switch it.
1: Yeah, I'm in the middle of getting the dogs from the kennel. I'll let you know when I'm clear.
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0: Major care briefing for a domestic in progress at Speedway. 2633 Genesee Street. Two customers in a are saying a black sedan at pump 11. There's a female screaming for a male to keep his hands off her.
1: 10-4.
0: 45, come for patrol.
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2: Go ahead.
0: Town Center Apartments, unknown trouble, 4800 Transit Road. There's a male and a female outside throwing glass at each other near a black Malibu.
2: 10-4.

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Said that nobody saw anything physical, just a verbal altercation. 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
0: A welfare check. See if you can locate a male. We have it for the Kensington eastbound at the Union Road exit. He's sitting on the steps behind the ramp, leading towards the plaza with his head in his hand.
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2: 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Looks like he's running up northbound Union from the 33.
0: Ten four. I'm out with charge now.
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1: I have history there with an Alex Remes, R-E-M-E-S. There is, if he's about a 35-year-old male, there is, of history with him threatening suicide back in 23.
0: 10-4, no warrants or anything?
1: I'm checking for him now, he's not in our system.

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0: Were you at 45?
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0: I know the history says Alex, but I have two people who live at that other address, Michael Alexander Lee, born in 86, and then it's James Lee, born in 83, and it's possibly more in his 40s than his 30s.
1: It's hard to tell. We're going to try and make contact with him again. We're going to be on Vitro.
0: 10-4, either way, both of those names are negative.
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1: Does it end in 940?
0: Yep, that's affirmative.
1: That's for this, Michael. 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
0: Oh, 10-4, thanks.

New crash request for EMS, 27-year-old male in seizure at 70 Lloyd Drive. Repeating to you, crash request for EMS, 27-year-old male in seizure, 70 Lloyd Drive, east side between Joseph and North Creek. 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
1: Four. The original complainant was the troopers, I guess. They just came out and talked to me. I'll be out doing a missing persons report because she's still not home. Sounds like she's going to be lost and confused somewhere.

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0: Flags in the area for their reckless off on Union and Lawson.
1: Ten four. Lawson westbound, about 10 minutes ago or so now. Vehicle towing a white vehicle with no headlights or taillights. Looking for a white Volkswagen. John, call John 2169.

0: 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Do you know a date of birth or a middle initial?
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0: 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Do we have a date of birth or a middle initial so we can put the right person in?
1: I'll call you.
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0: All right, the mail here said he was waiting for the bus. Guess he missed it. Said he wants to walk home to 66 Ivanhoe in our town. Declined a ride. So it's all in order. I'll be 10-8.
1: Number.
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0: I can start heading towards Linda.
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0: Equator Fork. 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You're all set for Linda now. 37 Linda Drive, apartment number 3. A return call from afternoon shift. The complainant said his girlfriend came back and put her hands on him again. She just called a couple of minutes ago and stated that he threw her into a wall. Currently separated.
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0: Taking on walking gas, please sleep in 100 Gold Drive, going to room 217, 217. There are at least 10 underage kids smoking and blasting music too loud. 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

0: 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Copy, just a name. Put my card.
1: But.
0: Last name, Brooks, common spelling. First name, Paul, Robert, Edwards, Charlie, Ida, Ocean, Union, Sam. Supposedly that's the person that booked the room. We'll be heading up there now.

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If that name you gave us, if she's up there, we have a birthday of 11/2/84. She is on probation for possession of a firearm.

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1: Perfect.
0: Here's Sister. 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

0: Does anybody on Broadway near the station? There's a reckless operation going on. There's a red Chevy Impala trying to smash into my complaints on the phone. They're trying to turn around the bullets to the complex. Hard to get the plate, but something to the effect of Michael Edward Charlie 4315, something to that effect.
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0: They're on Union pulling into the south lot. They are trying to crash each other.
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0: 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Passing his ENIAC.
1: I think I see him in Apple Tree Plaza.
0: That's them.
1: Yeah, definitely. I'm in Apple Tree.
0: Apple Tree.
1: You gotta stop the other one. These days seem a little more compliant.

0: 45-4, that's allegedly going to be the ex-girlfriend. I got the male and new girlfriend over here.
1: 10-4.
0: You all set? It's just her over there?
1: Yeah, just her.
0: 10-4.

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1: I had the original complaint on the phone, not the registry, but the other one. And then when they were southbound on Union, the complaint was trying to pull into the south lot, but we could see the Impala in the center lane blocking them from turning in.
0: 10-4.

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Crest, Sinister's call. 64-year-old female needs assistance off the floor. Forcible entry will be needed at 2 Zent in apartment 2. Repeating to you, Crest, Sinister's call. 64-year-old female needs assistance off the floor. Forcible entry will be needed at 2 Zent Court, apartment 2. North side between George Urban and Dead End. Your timeout, 1:22.

0: 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Those people came back that were kicked out. Now they're actively fighting in the lot. About 6-7 people.
1: 54.
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3: 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Everybody is clear. Out of there.
0: 4.
4: 7 as well.
0: Edward. So far, no weapons selectively.

rescue request for EMS, 63-year-old female, chest pain and difficulty breathing at 43 Hedwig in the upper apartment. Repeating to rescue, request for EMS, 63-year-old female, chest pain, difficulty breathing, 43 Hedwig Avenue, upper apartment, on the east side between Walden and Straley. Your timeout, 132, Chicktawaga Fire.

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1: 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Anyone else not there? You can 66.

rescue, request for EMS, 63-year-old female, chest pain, difficulty breathing, 43 Hedwig in the upper apartment, east side between Walden and Straley. Your second timeout, 138, GQ Local Fire.

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0: Alright, I'm clear from the Linda address here. I'll be 22 to process my arrest. I'll have a DIR filed as well as a CPS referral. Covered by 19.
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1: Alright, it'll be the Town Center apartment. 4800 Transit Road, apartment 703. I'm just going through the history. Looks like we were just there last week for a similar situation where she stated that she wanted to harm herself. This time it was info from CPS. The female apparently wants to harm herself.
0: 10-4.

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That female did not meet any criteria today. She's leaving with a friend. I'll be out doing a PHS referral and a PR. 10-8, covered by 5. 10-4.

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0: 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On Roland Street in the village, towards Broadway. The male walking northbound on Roland towards Broadway. He was trying all the different car door handles. The bald male with shorts on.
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1: 10-4.

Cleveland Hill, request for EMS, a 26-year-old male with difficulty breathing at the 155 Affinity Lane, apartment A is an Adam.

Repeating to Cleveland Hill, request for EMS, 26-year-old male, difficulty breathing, at 155 Affinity Lane, apartment A is an Adam. The building will be inside the gate on the south side between Mark and Betty. Your timeout, 540, 6 to Walker Fire.

Cleveland Hill, request for EMS, 26-year-old male with difficulty breathing at 155 Affinity Lane, apartment A is in Adam. The building will be inside the gate on the south side between Mark and Betty. Your second timeout, 546, 212 of fire.

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0: In Buffalo Airport Hotel, 4630 Genesee Street, going to room 418. So far, all we have is a female and male yelling on us on the phone. Nothing further.
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0: 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She said she saw you drive by.
1: 10-4, heading over there now.

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You're looking for a black male, late 40s, wearing green coat, black pants. 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She's got one out of us and four out of Buffalo.

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1: 19.
0: I'll have that female in custody. I'll be 22. Target mileage, 07.
1: 10-4, is it just for the warrant or for this call as well?
0: For the disturbance, I'll just have a quick PR done for that. The male left already for the day. No charges will be filed on her end. And I'll have supplements for the warrant.
1: 10-4.

Request for EMS. A 33-year-old female who just gave birth and is now feeling dizzy. Baby's doing okay at 12 Verdon Place. 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
0: See the complaint at 90 Preston Road in the upper west side of the Hills and Rowan. People in the lower took down the ring camera yesterday.
1: 10-4.
0: Cover. Looks like the male resident in the 10, in the upper of the 10-100. Not sure if he's there. Also, two small dogs in the premise that can be aggressive.

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Check on the 1050 PDO involving two cars in front of the Bellas and Union. 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

0: 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I'm 10-8, 4x1.
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You can change this to a DMV. His joint underneath his tire. Yep. He's got AAA on the way. It's a 6-minute ETA. South 4.

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0: 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I'll have a PR on it. And you can close it out. I don't need the numbers.
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cars headed to Harlem and Walden. 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

0: heading northbound on Harlem towards George River.
1: 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I'm north from Walden.
0: 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And you're looking for MDT-7657. 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
1: 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For tutor. She's at the bus stop. She said she walked there from home. She's just a few houses down, so she should be able to point out her house.

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0: transfer tutor. 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She can't really tell me much about what's going on, except her mom is pregnant and she's home with the 7-year-old.
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0: Head to Union in Fairhaven. 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I don't know if it's domestic or what's going on. Still on the phone.
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0: 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It's a 2007 Chevy Equinox blue in color.

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0: Fifth Day Radio. Rosiah missed the bus and was afraid to tell her mom. Mom was advised they'd been reunited and she's on her way to school. And they cover by 7, we could have the survey class.
1: Heard about 5 to 10 minutes ago, black female heavy set. Had 2 bags with at least toilet paper in them. Slept in black Silverado. Frank Henry Nora, 6527. Comes back to 160 Westbrook.
0: 10-4.
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Rescue AMS, 94-year-old female, not alert. Villa Maria Convent, 600 Dope Street. Repeating the rescue, EMS, 94-year-old female, not alert, 600 Dope Street, that's the Villa Maria Convent. You'll find it on the north side between the city line and Randolph. Timeout 937, Chief DeWaga Fire.

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2: Right, 10-4 happened by the light. Actually, it's going to be more witnesses and bank entrances on transit at Lawson. I had a witness that followed the vehicle to the gas station at Aurora and William, which is the top gas station. I got the plates. Charlie Tom Johns 2099. I'm calling Lancaster. I'm going to go over there. Stop him.
1: Stop him.

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1: The DMV Towers in Whitney, Michael Edward Boy, 4770.
0: Yeah,

0: 305. Go ahead. The Lincoln catcher's on the way over to that gas station, and the witness, they have the vehicle blocked in, so the guy ain't going anywhere, so.
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0: 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It's facing the wrong way right now, but they're going to call the hotel and get it out of here. 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
0: Okay, take a welfare check, number 8, Williams Town Apartment 2. Got a call from a public defender in Florida regarding a female there who's having some suicidal thoughts.
1: 10-4.
0: There is a warning for her name. I'll be adding that in a second.

0: 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Head south and cover car 8 for Williamstown. A warning there for the female. She often tries to grab the officer's firearm and violent behavior. Also, we've had this similar call the past couple weeks.
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3: 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Chief Doyle, 191 responding.
2: Doyle 191 responding. So they asked if you could use the back Staley port door. 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

Repeat, New Cleveland Hill EMS, 59-year-old female, having chest pains, difficulty breathing. 4 Glenwood Core, Apartment A, Alpha, on the west side between Elwood and Fernwood. 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
3: 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I have one in custody, 1192. 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
0: To 110 Garden Village Drive, apartment B is employee number 2. Crisis services is 20 minutes out, but they received a call that the subject is holding suicidal pills.
1: Four.
0: We have AMR responding as well.
1: Got it. Yeah, it's going to be building 29 in the rear. They said it was set off by welding smoke. I'm on my way back there to check it out. Roger. Ivy 19, did you copy that? You're going to go through the gate. She's going to be at the gate letting you through here. Ivy 1, copy.
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1: 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Chief DeWalter, you can show you crest units back in service.
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0: Car 5 is standing by for the hook. The Toyota will be claimed. All of the MV-104A filed and a police report. I am 22 with a female 12 covered by 93 as well.
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1: Separate 93. That was set off by welding smoke near a detector. They've been advised to cover it for the day, for the next few days. Actually, they're going to be doing this. The fire alarm has been reset. However, the system's in trouble, so they're going to work on that next. We're in service.
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0: 15, portable 15. 15. Once you're clear of court, if you can grant BHS, head to 79 Loretto. Got a suicidal female there, 65 years old. Sounds heavily intoxicated this time.
1: That's why I'm clear. BHS is leaving in 20 minutes, but I will head there.
0: All right, 10-4. 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
0: Crisis Services is speaking with that subject now. 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
1: Yeah,

0: You pressed request for EMS for a 30-year-old with difficulty breathing, chest pain, with a history of asthma at the McDonald's at 4217 Genesee Street. Repeating to you, press request for EMS for a 30-year-old with difficulty breathing and chest pain, wheezing, and a history of asthma at the McDonald's at 4217 Genesee Street. That's south side between Burgess and Thonwell. Your timeout, 1207 Cheektowaga.
1: I'll be pulling up to the disturbance. 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
2: 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One left, one still inside. One got into Eckridge. King Sam Sam 8421 2023 Chevy Equinox White. They're supposedly circling around the Chick-fil-A.
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0: I got a light odor of natural gas in the basin. 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
1: That's clear.

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Time out is 12:25.

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0: Pine Helen Assist call. 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This is your second timeout, 1229, G2 on fire.
1: Pile 7 acknowledges the call, standing by for manpower.
0: That's clear. Pine Hill's waiting for manpower. There's a warning in, for this address from 2018. It says that you guys are requesting an ambulance to respond for all lift assists. We have AMR coming there, basic from Duke.
2: Final copies. Final 917, Sean.

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1: 10-4, 2875 Union Road, Erie County, Erie County Department of Social Services. 911, hang up, please, yeah, call back.
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0: All in order. 10-8 for that. And I can start heading to transport so fast.
1: Complaint through the mail. The drunk is back there in the front parking lot wearing an American flag like blanket. Last seen northbound on transit.
0: 10-4. It's probably the one male that resides at 11 Haley.

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1: 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Complain that the subject's employer has issued up to work since last Wednesday and they can't get a hold of him.
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0: George Silver Lake at Joe's French and Borden. He lives in Alexandria. He said sometimes it's easier to stay around here for the next shift. It's an honor, but he's going to move if the kids come out to play. 10-8, 3x5.
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0: 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I called the complaint back. 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
0: 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A bunch of trash piling up from the homeless mail there.
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1: 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Number 7, need to head to Taft, 700 Spruce Plaza Drive. The 911 hang up. Jamil was allegedly arrested and left her bike there, and now it's gone.

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0: There's no traction on the ground. Following the car that he's right next to. Fuck wind. 10-8, 19-8.
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0: 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Volkswagen was claimed, Ethan was released. I'll be out working on a crash report. 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
0: Harry Chuck, she's GOA. Alpha Chuck Tops. She's not inside there, and the store manager's been advised of that. I'll be tonight.

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1: 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Ready for 15?
0: 15.
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Southbound EMS, 16-year-old male, chest pain, at Catalyst Fitness, 1402 French Road. Repeating the Southbound EMS, 16-year-old male, with chest pains after taking too much pre-workout at Catalyst Fitness, 1402 French Road. It's on north of between Slate and Transit. Timeout 1437, Chief Dwagafire.

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1: 183 responding.
2: South 183 responding. It's 3653 Harlem in the lower. That is going to be between Aurora and Woodcliff. I guess apparently it's Queen City Cuts now. Allegedly the old landlord's harassed them and put some derogatory statements on. Fine.
0: Definitely.
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1: 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Didn't look like white shorts. 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
0: 10-4.

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0: 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He should be on a bike, but there's a lot.

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Copy on mail, name, date of birth for the card. Last name Rosie, Robert Ocean, Sam, Ida Edwards, first name Brian, Thomas Melling, date of birth 9/10/1997, white male. Deborah.

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0: I just saw that. Can you head over to the Family Dollar, 2320 C Street, and advise the complainant she's not going to be able to return those gift cards she got? She fell for a scam for one of those, trying to rent a car, and she bought prepaid visas, but she can still use those. Star won't take them back.
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0: 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Looking for a 2010 Toyota license plate, Adam Tom Paul 8614.

0: 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City slip was issued. 10-8, and I can head towards Wegmans.
1: Looking for a 2017 Chevy Equinox King Boy Edward 9538. The driver was all over the road, doubled up to the door.
0: Come for it.
1: Car 42, he said no, Wegmans for that, from trying to call.

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1: 4.
0: She was advised the store can't issue refunds for gift cards. She still has the money on them. 10-8.
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0: 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There's apparently a customer at the subway in here that's causing a problem. 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
0: 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He didn't want to give me his name or anything, but can I get the CD number and the time of the incident, please?
1: Your CD is 631-422 at 1614, and you should probably head to Burger King if you want it this way.
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0: Jake DeWatt, Cleveland 9 responding.
1: Granite, Carolina. Go ahead. You take care of this escort, 22 Rossler Avenue, west between Dingus and Williams. They complain in a white Chevy Traverse. Be on Rossler, closer to Dingus. They just need some property.
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0: 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They say gas leak is in Albany.
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repeating, Two Forks, EMS, you have a 67-year-old female, difficulty breathing. 79 Zorb Avenue, south side of the street between Union and Jamaica. Charles, 1731.

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3 at a car 2. 2. 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Originally came in as a, just from an interpreter, the caller number showed up on the screen. We got a thing called back, the wife's trying to calm the husband down because he smoked weed. Radio 19.

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0: Check on the ATV that's riding from Garnet and Topaz into Minnieville. Complaint states that it sounds like you might be shooting animals.
1: Concord.
0: Where are you, Cop 42?
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Covered by 19, 10-8.

0: 15. 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Car 1, can you cover car 15?
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0: Alright, it was extremely loud. He was advised he complied. 10-8.

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Patrol 8 with West Seneca for a commercial fire alarm activation at 2413 Clinton. It's going to be at Tim Hortons. Your timeout, 1902, Cheekawaga Fire.

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0: 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It was burnt food.

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The complainant was advised. 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
1: Fork CMS. You have a 27-year-old female, possible allergic reaction. Feels like her throat's closing. In the south lot of the police station. 3223 Union Road.

Greeting 2-4 EMS, we have a 27-year-old female, possible allergic reaction in a silver Equinox in the south lot of the police station, 3223 Union Road. 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